it all right. Improvise, you see the sunlight. Here we go with the 1, 2, 3. Man of man, I want to play. Control of the mind, your body, your soul. Go with the roll of the bass, just go. Move around and see what's happening. Party people, keep on clapping and sip it down. And make the world easy, do that dance. You have to tease me, can't keep still, it's time to party. Everybody.

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No matter my mind, keep searching to go my find. Music to sound, it comes to my brain. Gotta maintain while I entertain. Take it real slowly, never the hasty. Get on down, so you can taste me. To move, how to make me feel. On the dance floor, get a sex appeal. How you feeling, how you doing? Get with us when the bass controlling. Try to install and react with rhythm. More penetration, have to hit 'em. Keep on shaking, it's time to party.

He went away, and you hung around and bothered me every night. And when I wouldn't go out with you, you said things that weren't very nice.

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Way off in the deep end like usual. Niggas swear they passed us, they doing too much. Haven't done my taxes, I'm too turned up.

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This boy can really fly. He's rounding first and really turning it on now. He's not letting up at all. He's going to try.

Come on. I can wait all night. 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Yes or no? What's it gonna be, boy? Yes or no?

0: Who's that with Vittorio?
1: She doesn't look familiar.
0: Who can she be?
2: What happened to Ursula?
3: Who is it?
4: It's me.
1: Wow. This place sure is crawling with celebrities. I'm the only person here I never heard of.